get her tonight. Get him up against the wall. Get the... Now there's one in the spotlight. He don't look right to me.

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Here's a gun and here's a blade. Here's a picture that I saved for too long. Here's my credit card and keys, and the reason I won't find peace. Here's a song I should not complete.

0: 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It's Tommy Lee.
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I used to walk past your house. Every night I'd look up at your window. The light was on. I saw your silhouette on the blind. Do you think of me

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1: Well, here's my final serenade. Here's a gun and here's a blade. Here's a picture that I saved for too long. Here's my credit card and keys, and the reason I won't find peace. Here's a song I should not complete.

carousels in the carnival arcade, searching everywhere from steeplechase to palisades, in any shooting gallery where promises are made. You walk away, walk away, walk away, walk away from color coats and Whitley Bay. Had to walk away. And girl, it looks so pretty to me, like it always did.